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1: I'm not the only parent that does this, making sure that you're getting your you time, your me time. 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Well, solidarity. 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
1: 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Push those jacket sleeves up and keep it tuned to David and Meredith in the morning. 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
0: 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Hopefully you have an answer to that question in Game Time next.

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1: Let's play Game Time with David Jones and Meredith Michaels.
0: What year was it? Is the category of games. Never the same game 2 days in a row.
2: All right, let's start with a clip from one of that year's top movies.
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4: The WGY Acme Weather Forecast, cooler than it's been today, but the clouds breaking for some sun. The high 64, mainly clear tonight, the low down to 43. A pleasant day Friday, partly sunny, the high 69. Lots of clouds Saturday, cooler with the high 65. Cloudy, cooler still with a couple of showers Sunday, the high 59. Still cloudy with a couple of showers possible. Memorial Day, the high 69. From the WGY Weather Center, I'm meteorologist Jason Caterina.
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1: Yeah, make us your number one preset. That way, you're always one click away from all the fun and all the contests.

0: 98.3 TRY. Billy Joel is standing by to rock your smart speaker or your iPad or however you're listening before 11:30. My name is Martha Quinn. Memorial Day is the unofficial start of summer, and we're starting to see all of the messaging about the dangers of leaving kids in hot cars. And kids are particularly vulnerable to being left in hot cars, and you're going to find out why right now in this health chat we do every morning right here, your wellness shot. Kids' bodies don't regulate their temperature the way adult bodies do. A kid's temperature rises 3 to 5 times faster than an adult's. Plus, a car is like a greenhouse with all of the windows. The sun and heat comes in and builds up as there's no way for it to get out. One way you can remember your child is in the car with you. You'd be surprised how many people just forget. One way you can keep yourself from being one of those parents who forgets their kids in the car, avoid talking on the phone. You know how that goes. You get involved in other people's dramas, and sometimes it's hard to remember the important things in your own life, like that your child is in your car. Well, that's your wellness shot. Hang out. In just a few minutes, you're going to find out the movie Blondie singer Debbie Harry is doing with a superstar. It's a really fun combination. I can't wait to tell you about it in this morning's News That Rocks at about 11:40.
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1: 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In Excess is first up. Come on, baby.

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It's Raul and California's mixtape. Right now, it is Phil Collins. This is the 22nd video MTV ever played August 1st, 1981.

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Just after 2 o'clock, what high five, Martha Quinn here. We're starting to see all the messaging about the dangers of leaving kids in hot cars. Kids are particularly vulnerable for a particular

was the one who introduced the hits we love during her MTV days. And she's still here playing them. The Martha Quinn Show. 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